0: has been charged over a shooting at a Western Sydney business last weekend. Police saying several shots were fired into a venue in Punchbowl before the offenders fled in an SUV and set the getaway vehicle alight nearby. Coles will have to wait until December to learn its punishment. The federal court ruling that some of its down-down discounts were misleading shoppers. Director Ridley Scott and eight-time Oscar nominee Glenn Close are among those receiving an honorary Oscar. The pair will be presented a golden statue at the Academy's Governors Awards in November. Updating sport, round 15 of the NRL kicks off tonight between the Rabbitohs and Broncos. The match at Accor Stadium will celebrate the career of former Bunnies star Jai Arrow following his MND diagnosis. Arrow has been named in the number 23 jersey for the clash, and he'll walk out to a guard of honour with South players to don an all-white jersey with his name on the back. And the Bulldogs attempt to reshuffle their spine again after reportedly signing Panther Freddie Lussig. It's believed the 25-year-old has put pen to paper on a two-year deal.
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7: Possible showers in the Blue Mountains. We're heading for a top of 14 degrees in Katoomba. Hey, I'm Chandra Llewellyn. Brittany Higgins is stepping back into the political spotlight. She's launching a campaign targeting One Nation and what she calls a growing wave of misogyny and extremism. The former Liberal staffer is now leading the Vita Fund, which is fighting for more action on gender equality. Could now be the time to switch lenders, with 11 cutting their variable home loan rates in the wake of May's rate hike. Canstar Sally Tindall says, as always, they're only doing so for new customers.
8: Which means, unfortunately, the loyal existing customer is so often getting the raw end of the deal. But the thing is, this means there's competition in the market.
7: Bill Gates has told a US congressional hearing that he never went to Jeffrey Epstein's home or ranch and had not witnessed ongoing criminal conduct. The Microsoft co-founder appeared briefly before the media, saying he hoped his testimony would help the committee find justice for the victims.
9: I'm glad to be here voluntarily to testify, to help with the committee's work.
7: The bipartisan committees previously questioned Bill and Hillary Clinton, among other powerful figures. And the New South Wales government is investing hundreds of millions of dollars to upgrade ageing hospitals across the state. $400 million is going towards new MRI and CT scanners, as well as fire safety improvements. It comes ahead of the state budget being handed down next week. Updating sport, the Rabbitohs will honour former player Jai Arrow in tonight's clash against the Broncos in Sydney in the wake of his MND diagnosis. Players will don an all-white jersey with no sponsors and the name Arrow on the back. Captain Cameron Murray will break from Blues camp to attend the match and celebrate his teammate. And our Aussie women have beaten the West Indies by 6 wickets in a T20 World Cup warm-up match in Wales. Set 131 to win, they reach fourth 132 with 5 overs to spare.
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5: Now we're in Sydney's west, heading for a top of 21 degrees in Penrith. Hey, I'm Chandra Llewellyn. The Foreign Minister says Australia doesn't want to see an escalation to the conflict in the Middle East, with Donald Trump launching more strikes on Iran this morning in response to a downing a US chopper.
6: We don't want to see a return to open warfare. We don't want to see civilian assets targeted. We want to see a negotiated settlement and an end to the conflict.
5: Penny Wong there on the ABC. Meantime, the US president claims his Navy has escorted 22 oil tankers through the Strait of Hormuz. Hundreds of protesters have greeted Pauline Hanson at a One Nation sundowner in Perth. It comes as the party's pleas for donations to fund its Fire the Liar campaign has seen them raise more than $1 million.
7: I'm just amazed and I'm so grateful to the Australian people. That tells you it was to get rid of the liar.
5: A teen boy has been charged over a shooting at a Western Sydney business last weekend, police saying several shots were fired into a venue and punch bowl before the offenders fled in an SUV and set the getaway vehicle alight nearby. Coles will have to wait until December to learn its punishment, the federal court ruling that some of its down-down discounts were misleading shoppers. Director Ridley Scott and eight-time Oscar nominee Glenn Close are among those receiving an honorary Oscar. The pair will be presented a golden statue at the Academy's Governors Awards in November. Updating sport, round 15 of the NRL kicks off tonight between the Rabbitohs and Broncos. The match at Accor Stadium will celebrate the career of former Bunnies star Jai Arrow following his MND diagnosis. Arrow has been named in the number 23 jersey for the clash, and he'll walk out to a guard of honour with South players to don an all-white jersey with his name on the back. And the Bulldogs attempt to reshuffle their spine again after reportedly signing Panther Freddie Lussig. It's believed the 25-year-old has put pen to paper on a two-year deal.
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0: 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Back on our shores for the first time in 6 years.
1: 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We're bay through thick and thin, she already fixed, so I'm halfway there.
0: Playing tracks from his new album, The Boy Who Played Harp, at arenas in Brisbane, Perth, Melbourne and Sydney this June. 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
12: Possible showers in the Blue Mountains. We're heading for a top of 14 degrees in Katoomba. Hey, I'm Chandra Llewellyn. Brittany Higgins is stepping back into the political spotlight. She's launching a campaign targeting One Nation and what she calls a growing wave of misogyny and extremism. The former Liberal staffer is now leading the Vita Fund, which is fighting for more action on gender equality. Could now be the time to switch lenders, with 11 cutting their variable home loan rates in the wake of May's rate hike. Canstar Sally Tindall says, as always, they're only doing so for new customers.
13: Which means, unfortunately, the loyal existing customer is so often getting the raw end of the deal. But the thing is, this means there's competition in the market.
12: Bill Gates has told a US congressional hearing that he never went to Jeffrey Epstein's home or ranch and had not witnessed ongoing criminal conduct. The Microsoft co-founder appeared briefly before the media, saying he hoped his testimony would help the committee find justice for the victims.
14: I'm glad to be here voluntarily to testify, to help with the committee's work.
12: The bipartisan committees previously questioned Bill and Hillary Clinton, among other powerful figures. And the New South Wales

0: Government is investing hundreds of millions of dollars to upgrade aging hospitals across the state. $400 million is going towards new MRI and CT scanners, as well as fire safety improvements. It comes ahead of the state budget being handed down next week. Updating sport, the Rabbitohs will honour former player Jai Arrow in tonight's clash against the Broncos in Sydney in the wake of his MND diagnosis. Players will don an all-white jersey with no sponsors and the name Arrow on the back. Captain Cameron Murray will break from Blues camp to attend the match and celebrate his teammate. And our Aussie women have beaten the West Indies by 6 wickets in a T20 World Cup warm-up match in Wales. Set 131 to win, they reach fourth 132 with 5 overs to spare.
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4: 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For the city though. Yeah. Gotta light the tower up for this. Yeah. Okay.

0: Khalid is coming back to Australia for the It's Always Summer Somewhere tour. Playing four massive shows in Perth, Brisbane, Melbourne and Sydney this November. See Khalid live in Australia, performing songs from his new album, After the Sun Goes Down. For ticket details, head to frontiertouring.com.
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12: Now we're in Sydney's west, heading for a top of 21 degrees in Penrith. Hey, I'm Chandra Llewellyn. The Foreign Minister says Australia doesn't want to see an escalation to the conflict in the Middle East, with Donald Trump launching more strikes on Iran this morning in response to a downing a US chopper.
13: We don't want to see a return to open warfare. We don't want to see civilian assets targeted. We want to see a negotiated settlement and an end to the conflict.
12: Penny Wong there on the ABC. Meantime, the US president claims his Navy has escorted 22 oil tankers through the Strait of Hormuz. Hundreds of protesters have greeted Pauline Hanson at a One Nation sundowner in Perth. It comes as the party's

0: raised donations to fund its Fire the Liar campaign has seen them raise more than $1 million.
1: I'm just amazed and I'm so grateful to the Australian people. That tells you it was to get rid of the liar.
0: A teen boy has been charged over a shooting at a Western Sydney business last weekend, police saying several shots were fired into a venue and punch bowl before the offenders fled in an SUV and set the getaway vehicle alight nearby. Coles will have to wait until December to learn its punishment, the federal court ruling that some of its down-down discounts were misleading shoppers. Director Ridley Scott and eight-time Oscar nominee Glenn Close are among those receiving an honorary Oscar. The pair will be presented a golden statue at the Academy's Governors Awards in November. Updating sport, round 15 of the NRL kicks off tonight between the Rabbitohs and Broncos. The match at Accor Stadium will celebrate the career of former Bunnies star Jai Arrow following his MND diagnosis. Arrow has been named in the number 23 jersey for the clash and he'll walk out to a guard of honour with South players to don an all-white jersey with his name on the back. And the Bulldogs attempt to reshuffle their spine again after reportedly signing Panther Freddie Lussig. It's believed the 25-year-old has put pen to paper on a 2-year deal.
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1: Let's go.
2: It is a massive welcome back into the studio. Young Marta, what's goody?
3: Hello. How are we?
2: I'm good. And you've brought Reiko in with you as well.
3: I brought my producer here. How my boy, doing? My lifesaver, the man who applies auto-tune to my voice and saves every song that I sing or rap on. So let's go.
2: It's a pretty special relationship when you find a producer that you gel with in the studio.
3: Oh, yeah.
2: You speak the same language. Things happen quickly.
4: Absolutely.
3: Yep. And he's got a lot of raw vocal files of me, so he could ruin my life.
2: Oh,
3: so
2: there's a lot of
4: bit of blackmail, you know?
3: Yeah, bit of blackmail.
2: Massive welcome back into the studio. Young Marta, what's goody?
3: Hello. How are we?
2: I'm good. And you've brought Reiko in with you as well.
3: I brought my producer here.
4: How
3: my boy,
4: doing?
3: My lifesaver, the man who applies auto-tune to my voice and saves every song that I sing or rap on. So let's go.

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10: Hey there, I'm Jackie Lim. Australia's ramping up calls for a diplomatic end to the Middle East conflict, warning a return to full-scale war could push up living costs even further. Foreign Minister Penny Wong is in London for talks with her counterparts from the UK, France and Germany.
11: We don't want to see a return to open warfare. We don't want to see civilian assets targeted. We want to see a negotiated settlement and an end to the conflict.
10: On the ABC there. A major overhaul is coming to New South Wales Police after a culture review exposed widespread misconduct. The report found cases of bullying, discrimination and sexual harassment across the organisation. New South Wales Police Commissioner Mal Lanyon describing the findings as disappointing and unacceptable.
12: I'm firmly committed to implementing the recommendations and making sure that we do have that environment where the culture where people are prepared to speak up.
10: The force has signed off on all 29 recommendations. Australia's peak GP body is urging people to get their annual flu shot despite a slower start to this year's season. The RACGP says 2025 was the worst flu year on record, with nearly 100,000 cases in just the first 5 months. So far this year, there have been just over 36,000 confirmed cases. Doctors are warning it's not a reason to become complacent. And young Aussies are pushing ahead with overseas holidays despite global instability and rising travel costs. New data from Passport Card Australia shows just 1.5% of under 30s have cancelled trips to Europe this year. In sport, a marquee fixture on the Saturday night and a players' parade on the Friday will be added to Gather Round in 2027, the AFL locking down an agreement with South Australia to keep the event in Adelaide until 2029. And the Knicks are just one game away from an NBA championship. It comes after a wild fourth-game win at Madison Square Garden. New York were down by 29 before going on to beat San Antonio 107-106. They now lead the best-of-seven series 3-1. That's the latest in news and sport.
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15: Afternoon, fam. I've first got to start the show by saying thank you guys for giving us another number one. Kato, number one in all our time slots, number one on DAB. And it's pretty good considering we're a teeny tiny team of three. So shout out to Jake, shout out to Andy, and of course, shout out to you guys.

0: Creator community for telling us you love what we're doing. 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
0: with three of the hottest new drops. In at number three, 21 Savage, Nathaniel Kano and French Montana. This is all part of the FIFA World Cup album. The track is called Three Nations. In at number two, Charlie XCX with SS26. And right now, Aussie superstar Toby Hobart. This is Strangers. This is what Kato sounds like.

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2: Thrill of the fight, thrill of the rage. 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

0: taking you all the way back with Blue Cantrell there, of course, Jay-Z's ex. She was Jay-Z's ex before he started dating Beyonce, which is why I find it quite strange that they named their first child Blue Ivy and his ex-girlfriend was Blue Cantrell. I don't know. All right, coming up after five, Case Around the Dirty Dozen, kicking in for your drive home. My DJ's cutting up a storm this evening. I've got new drops on the show from Vince Staples and Blast for you, and AU Dollars on the show after six. So plenty of good reasons to drive home with me. And, of course, coming to town in the next 10 days is this superstar from the UK. Here is Dave teaming up with Thames. This is Rain Dance, and this is Kata.
1: Let's get the party started. See you at the bar, you was hardly talking. That's when I knew that your heart was scarring. Friends to lovers need a part to star in. Like, wait, babe, let me ask.

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13: 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You're tuning into Kater. Let's get it. Ha ha.
14: In Risby, an earlier truck breakdown is still seeing heavy delays. Lays remaining westbound on Milpera Road approaching Edgar Street. Rosella truck breakdown eastbound on City West Sink towards the Anzac Bridge. Silverwater Road slowing northbound through Olympic Park approaching the Silverwater Bridge. And in Des Moines, Victoria Road quite slow in both directions past Lyons Road, but it's clear on and off the Gladesville Bridge. The M5 outbound slowing from Risby all the way to Cashoola. Travel time from Kingsgrove to Preston's 29 minutes. Reduce the duration of your cold this winter. 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I'm Lisa Kowalski. That's the latest traffic on Kater.
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4: 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And from 5, find your new favourite Australian artist with the Dirty Dozen.

brand new for our very own Hefs there. Stunted, the name of the track. 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I'm going to hook somebody up just after four. Also, just after four, your next chance to take a listen to Cater's Mystery Mixtape, which could see you pocket $1,000 and score for yourself a Fetch TV Mini with 12 months subscription. That is coming up just after four as well. But right now, I got to give it up for Wu-Tang Clan, because they basically saged Madison Square Garden. The vibe has been restored after that last horrific game. I'm not going to tell you who won, because I know people are waiting to potentially watch it after they get home from work. They have recorded the game, so no spoilers, I promise you that. But the halftime performance was absolutely stellar, particularly when they did this.

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1: In your body, I'm grabbing your ass, enjoying the moment, cause life moves too fast. 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I'm getting lucky like coins in a well. 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This is my year, man, if you couldn't tell. 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Late nights in the city causing hell. 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
14: In Rozelle, we've got a truck breakdown eastbound in the M4 tunnel exit at the Anzac Bridge. That's causing some pretty heavy delays. Old Toongabby, quite busy northbound on Old Windsor Road. M2 and M7 both moving well without delays this afternoon. But the Eastern Distributor, quite busy moving southbound through Darlinghurst. Also in Des Moines, Victoria Road, under speed in both directions past Lyons Road. The M5 building westbound, travel time from Kingsgrove to Preston's just over half an hour. Unlock a Volkswagen deal this end of financial year. 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I'm Lisa Kowalski, that's the latest traffic on Kater.
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Travis Scott and the appropriately named Kick Out track, because Kick Out is what he basically did to John Summit recently in Monaco. He's getting slammed for it all over social media, I've got to say. It was pretty arrogant, disrespectful behaviour. He turned up to his own gig 2 hours late. John Summit was scheduled to perform and performing in his set time. And instead of saying anything, he just literally walked over the DJ booth, grabbed the microphone and had his entourage sort of bully John Summit off the decks. Extraordinary behaviour. All right, up next, we're going to give you a listen to Cater's Mystery Mixtape. And right now, here is a beautiful Olivia Dean. Don't forget, she'll be on our shores towards the end of the year. This track is called A Couple of Minutes. Remember, we heard it first right here on Cater.

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6: 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You're tuning in to Kata. 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Ha ha.
7: King Gordon, a three-car crash westbound on Ride Road at Ridge Street has now been cleared, but delays remaining on the Pacific Highway. Rozelle, a truck's broken down eastbound in the M4 tunnel exit at the Anzac Bridge. Oxford Falls, we have a breakdown southbound on Waco's Parkway approaching Dreadnought Road. And in Old Toongabby, quite busy northbound on Old Windsor Road. The M1 delay free with a 14-minute run from Aroonga to the Hawkesbury River Bridge. Spotlight's over $30 million clearance sale is on now. Hurry into Spotlight while stocks last. Exclusions and T's and C's apply. Sale ends Tuesday, 16th June 2026. I'm Lisa Kowalski. That's the latest traffic on Kata.
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10: Hey there, I'm Jackie Lim. A large-scale police operation has dealt a blow to the Hells Angels. Coordinated raids across Australia and New Zealand yesterday targeted weapons, drugs and suspected criminal activity linked to the motorcycle gang. 40 people were arrested and 145 charges laid. Donald Trump has accused Iran of playing the US for suckers as his frustrations grow over its failure to sign a peace deal. They've launched fresh strikes in response to Iran downing an American chopper in the Strait of Hormuz. The president also claiming the states has secretly snuck oil tankers out of the strait.
11: We've been taking out millions of barrels of oil. That's why it's at $85, $90 a barrel instead of $250.
10: Jeep owners are being warned to park their vehicles away from homes. It comes as more than 1.3 million Wrangler SUVs and Gladiator Utes made between 2021 and 2025 are recalled due to fire risks. Parent company Stellantis say the issue stems from an electrical fault in the power steering that can overheat even when the car is switched off. The company reporting at least 72 fires and one injury have been linked to the fault. And FIFA president Gianni Infantino says he has no regrets about the U.S. hosting this year's World Cup. That's despite high ticket costs and some fans and a referee being denied entry into the country.
12: I don't regret anything. You know, I've been organizing events for the last, 30 years probably. Pretty much used to deal with issues. If there are no big issues, there are small issues.
10: In sport, the Western Bulldogs are looking for their fourth straight win when they take on Adelaide at Marvel tonight. While in the NRL, the Bunnies will be wearing an all-white jersey against the Broncos in honour of their former teammate, Jai Arrow. The tributes continue for Neil Danaher, with Melbourne and Essendon to wear commemorative jerseys on Saturday. The jumpers will include Neil's initials with "Play On" written on the back. And we've got the details for next year's Masters Games. They'll be held in Newcastle and the New South Wales Central Coast from November 13 to 20. That's the latest in news and sport.
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Stick around on the other side of the ad break. You're going to want to sing along to it. It is a classic from St. Louis' finest, Nelly. I've got some Don Toliver up my sleeve as well. And I'm also going to hook somebody up with some Post Malone and Don Toliver tickets. Don't go nowhere. It's Kata. I'm

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9: 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It's Day One.
10: Yo, this your boy, A Huncho. You're tuning in to Kato. 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
11: In East Gardens, we've got a two-car crash eastbound on Wentworth Avenue at Bunurong Road into Roselle, and earlier truck breakdown eastbound of the M4 tunnel exit at the Anzac Bridge, still causing some minor delays. St. Ives, Mernavale Road quite busy southbound at Woodbury Road, and the M2 starting to slow westbound at Lancove Road. Travel time from Lancove Tunnel to Windsor Road, 25 minutes, and the M5 outbound also very slow this afternoon. Kingsgrove to Preston's taking 40 minutes. 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I'm Lisa Kowalski, that's the latest traffic on Kato.
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0: Don Toliver and E85, one of the most streamed songs this year. He's had an absolute blinder, Don Toliver. The great news is Posty is bringing him out with him on his Big Ass World Tour. They're going to be here in October. And the even better news is I've got tickets to give away. So if you've registered at kata.com.au, I could be calling you back right about now. So fingers crossed, Kai answers his phone.
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0: Oh, boo! Well, that's annoying. Oh, well, that means there's more tickets for you guys. So make sure you're registered at kata.com.au. I got more tickets to go tomorrow. Let's get into our very own superstar, Kobe D, here. This is Aim for the Stars, and this is Kata.

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Yeah, had to switch up lanes to the right road. 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Ain't no telling which way that I might go. 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
8: In the CBD, we've got a van breakdown southbound in the Domain Tunnel along the Eastern Distributor. St. Peter's, a breakdown on the Princess Highway at Railway Road in Lane 2. St. Ives, Motorvale Road getting quite busy southbound Woodbury Road, and the M2 also slowing westbound at Lane Cove Road. It's a travel time of 25 minutes from Lane Cove Tunnel to Windsor Road. Canterbury looking quite slow westbound on Canterbury Road, and the M1 delay free. It's a 14-minute run from Aroonga to the Hawkesbury River Bridge. Have you heard? 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That's the latest traffic on Kadar.
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That's Jack Harlow before his neo soul disaster. Is that what we're calling it? Kinda. All right, up next, hip hop and R&B, sounding off 12 to 1. Big show just in time for your drive home, so don't go anywhere. Keep it locked right here on Kater. He said, tell me a story.

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17: 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It's day one.
18: Yo, this your boy, A Huncho. You're tuning in to Kata. Let's get it. Ha ha.
19: Heavy delays on the M4 this afternoon. Westbound, it's a 35-minute run from the tunnel exit to the M7 in Eastern Creek. M1, though, delay free. It's a 14-minute run from Woorunga to the Hawkesbury River Bridge. In Sydenham, we have a breakdown southbound on the Princes Highway at Railway Road. Into Hornsby, a breakdown northbound on the Pacific Highway at Edgeworth David Avenue. And in Bondi Junction, quite slow. Westbound on Old South Head Road at Sid Einfield Drive. 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I'm Lisa Kowalski. That's the latest traffic on Kata.
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22: Hey there, I'm Jackie Lim. New South Wales Police have agreed to sweeping changes after a major cultural review uncovered serious issues within the force. The independent report found bullying, discrimination and sexual harassment are still happening. All 29 recommendations have now been accepted, with leaders committing to reform workplace behaviour. JB Hi-Fi is refunding more than $250,000 to 200 customers.

0: The ACCC alleges the company may have misled consumers with pricing claims and ads for several products, including two laptops, a VR headset and a gaming monitor.
1: We take these things very seriously. It's important that customers can receive genuine discounts and they're not misled. We all like a discount, but they need to be genuine.
0: That's Luke Woodward from The Watchdog there. We're being reminded to book in our flu shot despite this year's case numbers tracking lower so far. The Royal Australian College of GPs says just under 37,000 cases have been recorded nationwide to the end of May, far below the 100,000 recorded by the same time last year. A fan has been given a 5-year ban from all AFL and AFLW games after throwing a lemon at West Coast player Ruben Jinbi at Optus Stadium. The incident happened during the match between the Eagles and Essendon. And George Clooney has thrown his support behind Callum Turner as the next James Bond, fueling ongoing speculation about who will replace Daniel Craig. Turner, who recently tied the knot with pop star Dua Lipa, has been widely tipped as a frontrunner, but insists he knows nothing about the casting. In sport, it's 6-8 tonight at Marvel. The Bulldogs hosting Adelaide in the round 14 opener. The Crows coach Matthew Nicks says they can take a lot of belief from the 1-point win over Geelong.
2: Our group stood up against a very experienced group that don't often lose those.
0: Switching codes, and Jai Arrow will take centre stage in tonight's NRL clash between the Broncos and Rabbitohs. Both clubs are honouring the recently retired star following his MND diagnosis. And Socceroos striker Mo Touré is in doubt ahead of Australia's World Cup opener against Turkey after missing training. That's the latest in news and sport.
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15: We are kickstarting the show this afternoon by thanking you guys for making us number one again. That is 10 out of 10. 10 in a row. We've come in at number one on DAB and number one in all our time slots as well. So thank you guys for listening to us because we're a tiny team of three. So it's really Andy, Jake, me and you. So thanks for being part of the Kader community. All right, we're going to do them 12 to 1 for your drive home. I got a Rona Man on the decks a little later. Kickstarting it all off with DJ Nike on the throwback tip. I've got a couple of throwbacks in the show I think you're going to love this afternoon as well. New music from Vince Staples. Also got a new drop from Blast to get on for you. Everything is super new, so you are guaranteed to find your new favourite jam with me. And then just after six, we're going to tap in with Matt Slocum from AU Dollars. He's going to introduce us to three incredible emerging artists that they have discovered from right around the country and often across the ditch as well. So let's get Nike, DJ Nike on decks now. This is K-Sara and the Dirty Dozen right here on Kader.
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13: 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It's Day One.
14: Yo, this your boy, A Huncho. You're tuning into Kata. Let's get it. Ha ha.
15: In St. Leonard's, a police operation is closing Herbert Street between the Pacific Highway and Westbourne Street. In a denser park, we've got a breakdown on Elizabeth Drive westbound over in Lane 2 at the lights on Cowpasture Road. Into Ermington, Silverwater Road, quite heavy southbound over the Parramatta River. And in Drummoyne, we've got delays in both directions along Victoria Road, passing Lyons Road and the M4 motorway taking 32 minutes westbound from the tunnel exit to the M7. From mountain peaks to coral reefs, Malaysia is the adventure you've been waiting for. 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I'm Lisa Kowalski. That's the latest traffic on Kata.
0: This is K-Sera and the Dirty Dozen, only on Kata.
16: Yeah.
0: Number 11.
16: Where they at?

0: with it. Cause I'm a thug. I'm a real thug. Cause I'm a thug. I'm a real thug. Cause I'm a thug. I'm a real thug. Cause I'm a thug. It's the thuggish ruggish. Cause I'm a thug. I was really bugging. Cause I'm a thug. Bad 40 clutches. Cause I'm a thug. Get up close and touch.
1: We're doing them 12 to 1 for your drive home. Case around the Dirty Dozen on K to kick the countdown off with brand new Tiger. Two Pops, the name of the track. And just sending there, G Herbo and Thug in at number 11. All right, let's see what's making news from a gossip. Listen, the big news is most of our favorite hip hop artists were at the Knicks game. I am not going to tell you who won because I know people will maybe want to be watching that game and have recorded or whatever. But I am going to tell you that there was a star-studded lineup there, including Taylor Swift in the front row, of course. Kylie, Timothy Chalamet were there, Ben Stiller, Spike Lee, Jerry Seinfeld was there. It's just about every man and his dog. Wu-Tang Clan, of course, did the halftime performance and absolutely killed it. And the vibe was brought back to Madison Square Garden. After, of course, there was a bit of a buzzkill from the last game with all that booing, etc. So it was a wonderful vibe at Madison Square Garden. That's all I'm going to say on the Knicks. All right, let's have a look at some of the other stories. Rick Ross and Uncle Murder, I've got into it over him. Rick Ross being cited flying cattle class when, of course, he boasts about how much money he has in his big planes. I have to say again, this dude is the biggest fraud out there. What he did for Freeway Rick Ross is still disgraceful, in my opinion. He might make good music and you can enjoy his music, but he is not an authentic person in any way, shape, or form. And 50 Cent and the G-Unit crew just continue to double down on him, and he made an absolute fool of himself on a recent interview and again recently at an airport and then jumping on the gram to try and take shots at 50 Cent over Daphne Joy. Daphne Joy, of course, being involved in Diddy's case. Let's just leave that there. That is all a little sorted. All right, there are a few court cases going on in the hip-hop world. First of all, Kanye West, he's under investigation for a sexual assault charge from a model who was in a music video who says she was sexually assaulted on camera. Kanye West's response was he thought it was funny. The model was choked out or... Anyway, that's kind of the story. Anyway, that is before the courts. Chris Brown before the courts as well. This is after a dog bite incident at his property. His housekeeper was bitten by his dog. She's seeking $90 million for being bitten by Chris Brown's dog. Also copping charges is Soulja Boy. Yeah, Big Draco. He has got some baby mama dramas, and his emails are just full of expletives, and I don't think it's going to stand up well in court. That's Soulja Boy. All right, he's also starting a university for rappers and saying he's not going to be part of a streaming university that Kai Cenat's trying to set up. So they're having words as well. God, I love Soulja Boy. All right, let's do some new music.
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1: All right, let's check out new music from Blast, teaming up with Sasha Keeble. This track is called Ruin. Remember, you heard it first. K-Sara and the Dirty Dozen right here on K-Dirt.

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1: Clock out and kit up. The second half of your day starts now. Oh. So leave the desk and get back out there. 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
8: 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You're tuning in to Kato. 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Ha ha.
9: In St. Leonard's, a police operation is closing Herbert Street between the Pacific Highway and Westbourne Street, causing some minor delays in the area. At Denser Park, there's a breakdown on Elizabeth Drive westbound over in the middle lane at the lights on Cowpasture Road. In Ermington, Silverta Road, quite heavy southbound heading over the Parramatta River. 4, still congested. It's taking 32 minutes westbound from the tunnel exit to the M7. The M5, very similar. It's over 30 minutes from Kingsgrove to Preston's. 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I'm Lisa Kowalski. That's the latest traffic on KDAR.
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0: Sarah and the Dirty Dozen on Kata.
1: Number 9. Yeah.
2: Hey.

number seven. That is the latest remix, the Big Bronx remix of French Montana and Max B's Ever Since You Left Me with Remy Ma on it. Unbelievable. And before that, I love that the news song to Major Lazer, Nelly Furtado and Davido, No Place Like Home. That is part of the FIFA World Cup album. Yeah, and there's some great tracks on that album as well. Right now, we're doubling up two tracks all about sitting on top of the world, because we are sitting on top of the world today here at Cater. A tiny, tiny crew of three of us, me, Andy and Jake. We are so proud of ourselves and so thankful to you guys. This is 10 out of 10 for us. 10 times in a row, the survey has come back. You've told us we are your favorite radio station on DAB. We are, each shift has gone up. Each shift is owning the number one spot, and Cater overall is number one on DAB in Sydney. So thank you, everybody who listens to the show. We really do pride ourselves on a whole lot more music, a whole lot less talk. And we really just want to keep the music, some great vibes to help you get through your day and lift your spirits, whether it be early mornings or late nights or with me here on your drive home. Thank you so much for being part of the Cater community. So let's double up a couple of my favorite tracks all about sitting on top of the world. Let's start with DeBrat.

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14: 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Hey, what's happening, y'all? 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
16: 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It's day one.
17: Yo, this your boy, A. Huncho. You're tuning in to Kata. Let's get it. Ha ha.

0: In St. Leonards, a police operation has closed Herbert Street in both directions between the Pacific Highway and Westbourne Street into Leichhardt. Parramatta Road looking very heavy, city-bound at Norton Street. Anzac Bridge also bumper-to-bumper, city-bound heading into Pyrmont. The M2 also slow between Beecroft and Windsor Road. It's taking 19 minutes from the Lane Cove Tunnel to Windsor Road. The end of financial year sailors on now at Winston with Y. Save on blinds, curtains, crimp safe, shutters and awnings. Visit winston.com.au. I'm Lisa Kowalski. That's the latest traffic on KDAR.
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3: Hey there, I'm Jackie Lim. Australia and New Zealand police have pulled off a major Hell's Angels crackdown. A coordinated national day of action yesterday saw officers execute raids on the motorcycle gang targeting firearms, drugs and traffic offences. 40 people were arrested with 145 charges laid. Pauline Hanson's Fire the Liar campaign has now doubled its fundraising goal after reaching its initial $1 million target in just 13 hours. PM Anthony Albanese has questioned the source of the multi-million dollar fundraising push, casting doubt over the sudden influx of donations.
4: This is someone who got a plane worth more than that, given to her by Australia's richest person. That pales in insignificance with the size of a single donation which was given, showing, I think, the interests that One Nation represents, not battlers.
3: The UN has joined China in calling for a diplomatic end to the war in the Middle East. It comes as the US launches new strikes on Iran, targeting military surveillance, communication systems and air defense strikes. Donald Trump says Tehran is taking too long to reach an agreement, now they'll pay the price. Young Aussies are pressing ahead with European holidays despite the growing global unrest. New data from Passport Card Australia shows just 1.5% of under 30s have cancelled trips this year. And George Clooney has backed Callum Turner to be the next James Bond, calling him the perfect choice. The British actor has been widely tipped as a frontrunner, but says he knows nothing about the role. In sport, three more years for Gather Round in the City of Churches, the AFL officially striking a deal to keep the AFL's party round in Adelaide until 2029. In tennis, Rinky Hijikata, James Duckworth and Nick Kyrgios all take to the court for the round of 16 at the Stuttgart Open tonight. And the Knicks are just one win away from the NBA championship after completing the biggest comeback in playoffs history to down the Spurs by a single point. They're leading the best of seven series 3-1. That's the latest in news and sport.
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3: It is that time of the week where I get to tap in with my bros from AU Dollars, of course, an incredible platform doing great things out of Melbs, finding emerging talent and also nurturing them. I got Maddie Slocum on the line today, so it's a big kia ora, bro.
4: Yeah, we here.
3: We're still at it. Of course, we haven't spoken for a couple of weeks. I had last week off and I can't remember what happened the week before. Maybe I was sick. But anyway, it's been a couple of weeks. It's been a couple of weeks since we've spoken. So tell me, what's been going on the platform?
4: It's been busy. You know, we've had mad show ticket giveaways. We've sent people to Danny Brown's show. Yuki Chiba in Melbourne is playing tonight, all the way over from Japan. So we've got the team down there shooting that with a few lucky winners. I think we gave away 3 double passes for that show. So if anyone that's going is listening, enjoy. And we've had a lot of cool artists on our introducing series, and the playlist drops tomorrow as usual, so happy for that.
3: Big things happening with AU Dollars. Of course, tagged in our socials pic, so go check them out. All right, our first artist for the night, you've chosen Iffy, tell me.
4: Let's go Wellington. You know, every time I'm on the show, we've got a highlight song from New Zealand. Iffy's one of my favourite sort of rising artists from New Zealand at the moment. Welly Deep, Al Wellington. He's had a few cool drops this year. He was our AU Dollars introducing artist a few months ago. But yeah, really excited for this guy's trajectory. The music that I'm hearing, I'm really impressed with. This song that I've chosen is called Thinking About You. It's from his recent drop, I think 2 weeks ago, from a little 2-pack that he dropped. But yeah, this one has been on repeat for me. So yeah, go check it out and go check out Cash Radio Players where it's highlighted too.
3: Excellent. Let's get it on now. This is State of the Culture, brought to us by AU Dollars.

0: State of the Culture brought to us by AU Dollars. Iffy and Thinking About You, the first pick from Matt Slocum. And Maddie, where are we going next? Who is our next artist?
1: We are coming to Melbourne, Talia. The song's called Misunderstood. Talia's honestly one of my favourite R&B artists in Melbourne at the moment, or in Australia. She's part of that sort of party that we always bring up every time one of us is on the show, where we highlight one of the best R&B artists. And we always say that, you know, the R&B talent in this country is hectic, and Talia's no exception to that. She's a friend of the studio, Marsh Street. She's really active in the scene here in Melbourne too. Like, I'm sure if you're out at gigs, you've probably seen her, probably heard her perform. But this is her first release of the year. She's got a great voice. She's a great songwriter. Just a big fan of her and her voice. So, yeah, this is Misunderstood.
0: Let's check it out now. State of the Culture brought to us by AU Dollars.

0: Talia and Misunderstood. What a great second pick. Thanks to Maddie Slocum on the line from AU Dollars. This is what we call State of the Culture. Before we get into our last pick for the evening or for the week, what are we tapping in for in the next 7 days? Have you got a big event coming up?
1: Yeah, we've got an event next weekend happening at Marshall Street. If you're in the area or if you're in Melbourne and want to come through for a listening party for one of our artists, Habit, he's throwing his EP release party next Saturday, the 20th. So if you're keen, head over to the Instagram page and RSVP via DM or contact Habit or us. Keen to see you guys there. Also, yeah, $80, the Cash Radio playlist update drops tomorrow. As per schedule, we've got our introducing series featuring Enco next week. Dope Sydney artist, dope Sydney rapper. So yeah, tap in for more new music, more new artists, and yeah.
0: Yeah, and I just want to applaud you guys for what you do with Marshall Street Studios, and giving artists the opportunity to go and network, meet people, vibe, you know, and get out of your bedroom and get out of your head a little bit and get. Particularly when it comes to hip hop and R&B, I just think connection is everything. And so Marshall Street 100%. Studios is a wonderful, wonderful venue for you guys to tap in with. So don't be scared. Go and see the guys because they are welcoming and you will grow as an artist by stepping out of your comfort zone.
1: Top down, send us a message, tap in, don't be afraid.
0: Yeah. All right, August Lawrence, tell me.
1: Yeah. Sydney artist August Lawrence. Yeah, he's been one of my favourite sort of rising artists in Australia. Only kind of popped out this year. I played his previous track a few months ago that he debuted with, but this song is called Past Light. It dropped a few weeks ago. He's really soulful, kind of sort of in the Leroy style, but he's got his own source. Like, he's really soulful, really textured, got a great voice. Kind of on that like nighttime R&B vibe, but yeah, this guy is really exciting me with his potential, and the drops that I've heard this year really, really impressive. So yeah, August Lawrence is someone to definitely stay tuned in with and tap in for the rest of the year, because I think next year he'll be someone that's on everyone's sort of tips of their tongues.
0: Nice. Matt Slocum, great job as always. Have yourself an amazing, well, I'll speak to you in 2 weeks because I'll have the OG Matt next week.
1: OG.
0: OG. This has been...
1: He might have a next one to talk about, so...
0: Yeah. Yeah. Well, yes. And I think he's coming up to Sydney as well. But anyway...
1: Yeah.
0: We are going to get August Lawrence on now. I've still got a Rona Main coming up on the ones and twos. I've got a brand new drop from Vince Staples to get on for you and the hot end of the countdown. So don't go nowhere. This is KSRI and the Dirty Dozen right here on KDA. Thanks, Matt.
1: Thank you.

0: Kesara will be back after we pay some bills. Here at Kata, we're pumped for the return of acclaimed UK rapper Dave. Back on our shores for the first time in 6 years.
1: Take a look at these diamonds, wrong as a life is squinting, can't just stare. We're bae through thick and thin, she already fixed, so I'm halfway there.
0: Playing tracks from his new album, The Boy Who Played Harp, at arenas in Brisbane, Perth, Melbourne and Sydney this June.
2: Said, shimmy, shimmy, yeah, shimmy, shimmy, shimmy, yeah. 5'9", brown eyes, and she in the inner, shimmy, shimmy, yeah, shimmy.
0: Dave, the boy who played harp tour. For tickets and more info, head to livenation.com.au.
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14: 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You're tuning in to Kata. 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
15: In Bexley, we've got a car and motorbike crash on Forest Road near Bradford Street. Traffic is affected in both directions. Into Darlinghurst, the car's broken down on the Eastern Distributor southbound near the Burke Street on ramp. The right lane has been closed. The M1 delay free. It's a 14-minute run from Aroonga to the Hawkesbury River Bridge. In St. Leonards, we've got a police operation closing Herbert Street between the Pacific Highway and Westbourne Street. And in Ermington, Silverwater Road also under speed southbound over the Parramatta River. 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I'm Lisa Kowalski. That's the latest traffic on Kata.
0: Kesara and the Dirty Dozen, only on Kata.

0: 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We'll be back after these important messages.
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15: In Bexley, we've got a car and motorbike crash on Forest Road near Bradford Street with traffic affected in all directions. In St. Leonard's, a police operation closing Herbert Street between the Pacific Highway and Westbourne Street and leaving some minor delays. Anzac Bridge looking quite busy eastbound headed into Pyrmont. Irvington, Silverwater Road also very heavy southbound headed over the Parramatta River. And delays finally easing along the M5. It's taking 27 minutes from Kingsgrove to Preston's. Looking for a great deal? 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I'm Lisa Kowalski. That's the latest traffic on Cater.
0: This is K-Sara and the Dirty Dozen, only on Cater. Number 5.

0: Kesara and the Dirty Dozen on Kata. 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
2: We got new music from Vince Staples, of course, a Long Beach icon. He brought out a new album a little earlier this month called Cry Baby. And this track off it is called Cotton. Let's check it out now and see if it's not your new favorite jam. So remember, we heard this first right here on K-Sara and the Dirty Dozen on KDA.

coming in at number two, as we do on 12 to 1. That is Stormzy and Odile with 24 Hours. I'm going to leave you with Anderson .Paak and Dean in the top spot. We're commercial free up next. 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I'll be back on to do it all again tomorrow for a thank God it's Friday. Have yourself an amazing evening. And remember, I don't stop and I won't quit. This is K-Sara. Laters. Number

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Wait, I done dip out of six, run out of six, just like it did. Why was TPS at my crib until you boy slid? 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
2: 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Rich off a mixtape, got rich off a mixtape. 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
2: Dumb enough for loving a God, then God bless. 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Off the top five, dead or alive, while I'm living, I have 1, 2, 3. 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And the same person answered, and I didn't even pray.

0: massive shows in Brisbane, Melbourne and Sydney this November and December. One thing, young pups playing war games. 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
1: 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Off the top five, dead or alive, while I'm living, I have 1, 2, 3. Big Scott, pipping all the pain, then I whistled it away. 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
0: 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I was about to, but you convinced us. Should I decorate her walls or log off to Pinterest? 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

0: This is Kata.
1: Yeah. For the city though. Yeah. I gotta light the tower up for this. Yeah. Okay.

0: Pacerar and the Dirty Dozen. Let's go.
1: Devorah, how are you?
2: I am very, very well.
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2: Oh.
1: That is not called a performance.
2: It comes with an experience. 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
1: does.
2: Comes with, like, I think a lot of anxiety around, like, how am I going to present this song that I may have worked on with maybe just my boys? 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
1: Yeah.
2: If you want to put your boys on, put them on the lineup.
1: Yes.
2: You know, have them involved in DJing.
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1: Yeah. 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
1: 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For the city though. Yeah. Gotta light the tower up for this. Yeah. 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
2: In Heathcote, we've got a breakdown on Heathcote Road at the Princes Highway. The eastbound right turn lane has been blocked. A bit of Pagewood wires are down on Wentworth Avenue at Page Street, with two of three eastbound lanes closed. And the M4 steady citybound. Travel time from Eastern Creek to Homebush Bay Drive is 17 minutes. And the M5 looking busy citybound, Hume Highway to Moorbank Avenue. Travel time from Preston's to the main tunnel is about 16 minutes. Hurry, Domain's half-yearly sale's on now. 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I'm Lisa Kowalski, that's the latest traffic on Kater.
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4: Grey skies and a top of 21 in Penrith today. Hey, I'm Alana McIntyre. Police investigating the alleged murder of a woman in 2018 have located human remains during an operation in Western Sydney. Detectives are going to address the media and provide more information this morning. A 33-year-old who was found in a ute in bushland on the New South Wales south coast has been charged with murder following an investigation into an alleged kidnapping in Sydney's northwest. A 58-year-old woman didn't return to her home in Winston Hills on Monday after saying she was meeting up with a relative. An investigation's underway after a home was deliberately set on fire in Western Sydney. A number of empty fuel cans and gas bottles were found as crews tried to put out the blaze in Guildford West early this morning. Police say the home was vacant but has been the subject of arson attacks and drive-by shootings. And a study has found teens who spend more than 2 hours a day on socials are way more likely to end up with mental health issues. In sport, a 48-6 victory for the Bunnies over the Broncos at a core, with the players wearing all white to support Jai Arrow as he fights MND. Coach Wayne Bennett says everyone is behind him.
5: It's a wonderful group of people we have in our game, whether it's the fans or the players or all the administrators. They all care enough and things are really tough and that we all come together.
4: And Kyle Chalmers has secured a spot at this year's Commonwealth Games. He took out the men's 100-metre freestyle in the swimming trials at Sydney Olympic Park.
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0: Khalid is coming back to Australia for the It's Always Summer Somewhere tour. 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
6: In St Andrews, there's been a car and motorbike crash on Campbelltown Road, just near St Andrews Road, with delays in all directions. In Pagewood, all lanes are now back open on Wentworth Avenue at Page Street after repairs with wires down. And in Brighton-Lassands, there's a car in the Clearway city-bound on the Grand Parade after Bay Street. The M4 slowing past the M7 with travel time from Eastern Creek to Homebush Bay Drive, 28 minutes. 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Investing carries risk. I'm Lisa Kowalski. That's the latest traffic on Kader.
0: Yeah. 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
5: On the M4 in Greystanes, a car and truck crash eastbound just near Edelong Road. The left-hand lane is closed with delays in each direction. St. Andrews, a car and motorbike crash on Campbelltown Road just near St. Andrews Road, also with delays in both directions. And in Mascot, congestion is growing as you approach the domestic airport on Joyce Drive and Qantas Drive. The M5 slowing citybound Kurrajong Road to Moorebank with a travel time from Preston's to the main tunnel at 24 minutes. Right now, there are Android deals aplenty at Telstra. End of financial year sale ends 30 June. 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I'm Lisa. That's the latest traffic on CATA.
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7: Grey skies and a top of 21 in Penrith today. Hey, I'm Alana McIntyre. Police investigating the alleged murder of a woman in 2018 have located human remains during an operation in Western Sydney. Detectives are going to address the media and provide more information this morning. A 33-year-old who was found in a ute in bushland on the New South Wales south coast has been charged with murder following an investigation into an alleged kidnapping in Sydney's northwest. A 58-year-old woman didn't return to her home in Winston Hills on Monday after saying she was meeting up with a relative. An investigation's underway after a home was deliberately set on fire in Western Sydney. A number of empty fuel cans and gas bottles were found as crews tried to put out the blaze in Guildford West early this morning. Police say the home was vacant but has been the subject of arson attacks and drive-by shootings. And a study has found teens who spend more than 2 hours a day on socials are way more likely to end up with mental health issues. A slight chance of showers in Katoomba today with a top of 15 degrees. Hey, I'm Alana McIntyre. A 33-year-old has been charged with murder after a woman vanished from Sydney's northwest. The 58-year-old from Winston Hills told a family that she was meeting up with a relative on Monday. The man was found in a ute in the bush near Nowra. The 58-year-old's body is yet to be found. A man in his 30s has died in a house fire in Sydney's northwest, while in a separate incident, a house was set on fire in Western Sydney this morning. Empty fuel cans and gas bottles were found as firefighters put out the flames in Guildford West. Human remains have been discovered during an operation in Western Sydney as part of the search for a woman that was allegedly murdered back in 2018. Police are going to address the media in Mount Druitt today. After vowing to hit Iran very hard, Donald Trump now says they have a deal.
8: We'll not have a nuclear weapon. They've agreed to that.
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5: On the M4 in Greystanes, we've got a multi-vehicle crash westbound just past Greystanes Road, now in the breakdown lane. And on the M4 also in Greystanes, a car and truck crash has been sidelined citybound near Edelong Road. Travel time from Eastern Creek to Homebush around half an hour, plus the M4 slowing citybound into the tunnel at Homebush after an earlier breakdown in Prospect. And the Rozelle interchange crowded citybound from the M4 and Iron Cove Link Tunnel onto the Anzac Bridge. Absolutely everything is on sale at Freedom. 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I'm Lisa Kowalski, that's the latest traffic on KDAR.
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5: On the M4, it's in recovery mode through grey scenes after earlier crashes. Also still slow approaching the tunnel at Homebush. Travel time from Eastern Creek to Homebush Bay Drive, currently 22 minutes. Erskine Park, watch out for a broken B-double truck on the Nord Drive westbound approaching Erskine Park Road. And in Glebe, just south of Campbelltown, there's been a motorbike crash on Appin Road southbound near Blackburn Road. The Warringah Freeway slowing southbound approaching the Harbour Bridge. Rosehill Interchange also quite congested from the M4 and Iron Cobling Tunnel onto the Anzac Bridge. Right now, there are Android deals aplenty at Telstra. 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I'm Lisa Kowalski. That's the latest traffic on KDAL.
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7: A small chance of showers today in the Blue Mountains with a top of 15. Hey, I'm Alana McIntyre. Police will address the media this morning in Mount Druitt after human remains were found during an operation in Western Sydney. Police were searching a property at Seven Hills yesterday when they made the discovery. Officers have been investigating the alleged murder of a 71-year-old woman back in 2018. A man's been charged with murder over the alleged kidnapping of a woman from Sydney's northwest. The 58-year-old never came back to her home in Winston Hills after saying she was catching up with a relative. An investigation's underway after a home was deliberately set on fire in Western Sydney. A number of empty fuel cans and gas bottles were found in Guildford West this morning. After threatening a very hard attack, Donald Trump now says the US and Iran have a deal. And we can expect a hotter and drier spring and an early summer, all thanks to El Nino. Scientists are warning it could be the most intense one we've had since the 1950s. In sport, the Broncos premiership defence seems all but over after they slumped to a 48-6 loss to the Bunnies. It's Brisbane's sixth straight defeat. Kyle Chalmers has booked another Commonwealth Games berth, taking out the 100-metre freestyle at the Australian swimming trials at Olympic Park last night. Mexico has drawn first blood in the opening match of the FIFA World Cup. The Socceroos are hitting the training track today ahead of their World Cup opener on Sunday. And Jared Coluccio signed a new two-year deal with the Western Sydney Wanderers.
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0: 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Never miss a beat.
1: Yeah. 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Yeah. I gotta light the tower up for this. Yeah. Okay.

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Why was TPS at my crib until you boy slid? It is what it is. Check signing is my kink, pushing out ink, I feel like a squid. 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

0: came out of six, run out of six, just like it did. 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I feel like a squid.
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7: The crash in Sutherland on the Grand Parade eastbound just east of Linden Street is causing delays all the way back over the Warrenora Bridge and onto Bangle Bypass. Gilead, just south of Campbelltown, there's been a motorbike crash on Appin Road near Blackburn Road, which's got a contraflow condition in place with extra heavy northbound congestion right now. Hunters Hill, a two-car crash on Glanesville Road westbound on the corner of Ryde Road. And from Rose Bay to Double Bay, there's quite a bit of congestion along New South Head Road in both directions. 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I'm Lisa Kowalski. That's the latest traffic on Cater.
0: Yeah. 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
0: 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I was about to, but you convinced us. 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
8: In Lansdale, there's been a multi-vehicle crash westbound along the Hume Highway just near the Horsley Drive into Macquarie Park. A breakdown on Epping Road westbound before Herring Road. And a truck's broken down in Horsley Park along the Horsley Drive eastbound just past the M7 motorway. Sutherland, an earlier two-car crash on the Grand Parade eastbound just east of Linden Street. And the M7 a little congested eastbound. Richmond Road to Windsor Road taking 19 minutes. 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I'm Lisa Kowalski. That's the latest traffic on KEDA.
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11: Pretty grey today with a top of 21 degrees in Penrith. Hey, I'm Alana McIntyre. Human remains have been found at a property in Western Sydney. Police investigating the alleged murder of a 71-year-old made the grim discovery at Seven Hills yesterday. Nadir Sensoy vanished from her home in Prospect in 2018. The 47-year-old was arrested back in 2023 and is before the courts. One Nation has almost raised $3 million for its Fire the Liar campaign. Senator Sean Bell says they hired an independent auditor to prove it's real after the PM asked for evidence.
12: So we were quite excited when he said that because we knew that around the country there was tens of thousands of people who had donated looking at the receipts in their hand and going, well, this is definitely real.
11: A number of empty fuel cans have been found as crews tried to put out a fire in Guildford West this morning. And a study has found teens who spend more than 2 hours a day on socials are way more likely to end up with mental health issues compared to those who spend less than an hour scrolling. In sport, Broncos coach Michael Maguire insists their season is not over despite slumping to their sixth straight loss. Brisbane was thrashed 48-6 by Souths. Kayleigh McEwen has clocked the fastest 200 backstroke time this year as she claimed another title at the Australian Swimming Trials at Olympic Park. Kyle Chalmers took out the men's 100 freestyle to book his spot for his third Commonwealth Games. And Mexico's claimed the opening clash of the World Cup with a 2-0 victory over South Africa.
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let's get the party started. See you at the bar, you was hardly talking. That's when I knew that your heart was scarring. Friends to lovers need a part to star in. Like, wait, babe, let me ask.

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0: Cater's mystery mixtape is back for 2026. 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